kick starts again. Example. And kick starts 6 minutes past seven on Thursday morning. Hello, I'm Greg. How are you doing today? Patchy clouds around to start. Plenty of sunshine expected through the day, though Levant are likely to persist over the town. Highs of 25 degrees, dropping to 19. We're sub 20 overnight tonight in Gibraltar. Did you see yesterday this fire at Bayside One? Just massive, wasn't it? If you went to bed early last night, you've woken up and you missed this. There was a massive fire, but One Bayside is what it's called, that construction site, just near the Sundial roundabout, near Victoria Stadium, on that corner. And I saw, the first thing I saw about it was on my phone. I saw a video of it, and I went out onto camp and onto weather pictures to have a look, and you could see it from there clearly. I've seen videos all the way from in La Linea, where you could see this fire really clearly across all the way into La Linea. A massive thank you needs to be said, and well done to the fire service for dealing with it. It's completely extinguished within a couple of hours of them being alerted of it. I understand they've left people like spotters there overnight just in case it reignites or whatever, but it is completely extinguished. No injuries have been reported either, which is really good. It's kind of thankful that it happened on a construction site at night when nobody was about. The downside of that is, as the fire service have explained, it's very difficult to like get up there and get water up there because it was a construction site, so there wasn't the facilities that would usually be in a high-rise building, and a high-rise building presents its own challenges as it is for firefighting. So an amazing job by those. The videos, the thing in Gibraltar is videos of stuff go round, don't they, so quickly. And we've all seen, I think, the same videos that have been sent round of people got a good shot of it. I was trying to work out, one of them was like an aerial shot. I was trying to work out where they got it from. I think they were up the rock and they just had a really good zoom on their phone, I think is what. I was like, where? I was like, what building are they in? What did make me laugh is I popped into the cadets, some of the cadet staff, the RAF cadet staff were in the building at the RAF. I said to them, like, oh, have you seen this fire or whatever? They were all looking at videos of it on their phone. Bear in mind where the RAF cadets building is. It's very nearby. It's, well, you know where the RAF is. It's just there. And I was like, oh, why are you looking on your phone? Like, just stand outside and you can see it with your eyes. But they were all watching it on their phones instead. This is Alex Warren and Rescuer on BFBS, the Forces Station.

Alex Warren and Rescuer, 12 minutes past seven. Hello, I'm Greg. By the way, I don't think I said that earlier. My name's Greg. How are you doing this morning? We're going to talk to Mike, who works here at BFBS, the Forces Station, because he's taking on a challenge for us for Ops Summit. It is our annual fundraising day for the BFBS Big Salute, BFBS Big Salute Day. And this year, Ops Summit is the theme. If you were here last year, you might remember we asked you to do Big Ten was the theme. We asked you to do things 10 times. The kids at the school ran up and down 10 times. Down at the tower, they went up and down the stairs 10 times. Well, this year's theme is Op Summit. We're asking you to climb something. And Mike's going to be climbing something very soon. So we'll talk to him after Transvision Vamp.

0: Transmission Vamp, I want your love. 15 minutes past seven. Mike is here. Morning, Mike.
1: Good morning.
0: You are part of the BFBS team here in Gibraltar, and also you are taking on a challenge for Ops Summit. What is it that you're doing?
1: We've called it the Gibraltar Rock Ascent. We will be running over 4 hours trying to get up the rock as many times as we can.
0: When's it happening?
1: We're doing it on the 2nd of October, so next Friday it will be.
0: Are you looking forward to it? Is that the right word?
1: Yes, I am looking forward to it, actually. Yeah, I think I am anyway.
0: It's come around really quick. I remember when it was like months away, you were like, oh yeah, I've got a train, I've got to get ready for it. Now it's next week. Have you done training?
1: I have done some training. Last night we went for a smally run, small 10K I think it was. We went up Europa Road in the end and up to Pillars of Hercules, and then come down Engineers Lane, and then went up the Castle Road, Prince Edward Gate, and that we went up there, and then back into Four Corners from there.
0: How did the body take it?
1: Better than I expected. I also did a run on Sunday morning up the rock just to test the route, see where we're going, just make sure we've got it in our heads, mainly mine. So I did that solo. It took me 38 minutes to get to the top, and 17 minutes to come back down.
0: So 38 to get to the top, and that was like one run, but you're going to be running it multiple times, right? Do you think that number's going to get longer each time?
1: I believe it might do, yeah. I'm hoping to keep it around the same time if I can. So I'm going to do another test on Sunday. Might try two ascents on Sunday just to see how we're getting on, because obviously it's going to be over a bit of a longer time, so we can gauge it from there. Our target is 3. And we've got a stretch target of 4, because it is 4 hours. If we can get an hour up and an hour and down in an hour, let's try and get 4 in that.
0: And you're doing all this to raise money for the BFBS Big Salute. So if we want to support you doing this, how is it best we do that?
1: If you go on Just Giving, you can search Gibraltar Rock Ascents, and you can donate to my page, which will link to the Op Summit page, or you can search the Op Summit page on Just Giving a directly donate to that as well.
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Robin with Every Heartbeat, the new Apple Maps, like, you know, where the car goes round and takes pictures. It's just dropped. And are we talking about, are we saying that's just dropped? And like the Street View thing. The Google car went round as well, apparently, but the Apple one has dropped. So I'm just currently, I was up the Rock on the day. It's 16th of August. What were you doing on 16th of August? And I'll find you on the map. Well, where were you 16th of August? Let me know and I'll try and find you on the map. I'm looking for myself at the moment up the Rock. This is Ariana Grande.

Christina Aguilera, Lady Marmalade, 24 minutes to... BFBS. Travel. Travel. I don't know. This is in my accent. It's like, it's Marmalade in my accent, isn't it? But the way they sing it is Marmalade. I've heard the songs like that, where when I say it, it doesn't sound anywhere near as cool as when they sing it. Roads looking all right at the moment in Gibraltar. There is two cruise ships in today, which will be slowing things down in touristy spots, especially as there's about 3,500 tourists on them. So expect it to be busy up the Rock today. 10:15 is the first arrival on the runway, then 10:30, 2:11, 11:20 and 11:35. It's busy this Thursday morning if you're walking across the runway. BFBS.

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0: Kylie Minogue, Hold On To Now. It is 7:45. BFBS weather. Katie's at the Met Office this morning. Morning, Katie. What's the weather doing today?
1: Good morning. So we have some patchy cloud to start, but plenty of sunshine is expected throughout the rest of the day. Very similar to yesterday, really, with some Levanter also persisting over the town. Moderate Levant, highs of 25, so a very similar day.
0: And tonight, down to 19, I saw.
1: Chilly.
0: Yeah.
1: We're just getting some light and variable wind, so it is expected to be a little bit cooler than it has been the last few nights. So maybe 19 in certain places, but definitely cooler.
0: Sub 20 is definitely cooler. What were you doing, Katie, on the 16th of August? Maybe I should have asked you this ahead of time.
1: What day was the 16th of August?
0: Sunday.
1: I don't know. What was I meant to be doing on the 16th of August?
0: Recently, the Apple Maps car and the Google Maps car have gone around Gibraltar. And the Apple Maps have just, like, dropped the Gibraltar Street View map. So I've been trying to find myself. I was up the rock that day. I can't find myself. I think I might have been in one of the tunnels when it drove past. So I'm struggling to find myself, but maybe I can find you.
1: That's really worrying.
0: Where were you?
1: Well, I went to the Bon Jovi tribute in La Linea on the 15th.
0: Yeah.
1: So probably in there.
0: I was going to say this car wasn't out.
1: I have no photos on my phone from the 16th, so that's a good sign, I guess. I wasn't out and about.
0: Yes, but it doesn't help me find you on the Google Maps, does it?
1: I always go on a walk, so roam in the streets, I guess.
0: I'm going to go outside your house and have a look now. It was went around, well, all day, but sort of 11 in the morning was a big part of where it was. Around. I'm looking at now outside. I won't reveal on the radio where your house is, Katie, don't worry. The bit outside your house isn't the new bit. It's March 12th, 2019. I was going to say, I thought it looked different.
1: Oh, that's a shame.
0: Where were you on March 12th, 2019?
1: Not in Gibraltar.
0: Oh, they didn't get...
1: At university, I was in Lancaster.
0: They didn't get to that bit of Gibraltar that day, or they haven't uploaded it or something. Oh, well.
1: I feel like I'm now going to just spend... the rest of my shift. Who needs the weather? I'm going to spend the rest of my shift searching around Gibraltar for me. It's like hide and seek.
0: That's what I'm doing. Thanks, Katie.

0: somber. My body isn't ready.
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3: Scrambled Greggs.
0: Big fan of that song from Somber. Big fan. 8 minutes to eight on Thursday morning. We're doing Scrambled Greggs. I've taken a real news headline and scrambled it. Can you work out what the original was?
4: Five generations of Iowa families share a blank.
0: Of course it's in Iowa. Of course it's in the US. All these stories are in the US. What are all this family sharing?
4: Five generations of Iowa families share a blank.
0: Have a guess. 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Come and say hello. Tell me what you think they're sharing, and maybe I'll read your message out in about 20 minutes.
3: Scrambled Greggs. This is BFBS. 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

That is the song that plays when I score a goal in Rocket League. And this Sunday, it's the BFBS Esports Grand Final at the RAF Museum in London. I'll be on the radio on Sunday afternoon while that final is happening, just to keep you up to date with the... It's not going to be like... I'm not doing like whole commentary of the whole thing. You can get that if you watch it on Twitch or YouTube. But I'll just be keeping you up to date on Sunday afternoon with what's going on there. Katy Perry on after the news this morning. It's almost 8 o'clock. The sun's starting to come up in Gibraltar. This is Shaboozy and a bar song.

Katy Perry, This Is How We Do, 13 minutes past 8 on Thursday morning, weather-wise today. Highs of 20, I'm guessing now because I'm trying to open the weather tab, of 25, I guess 25, but then I thought it was a bit high. Partly cloudy to start, plenty of sunshine expected throughout the day, although Levanter likely to persist over the town today. It's a very similar story to the past few days in Gibraltar weather-wise today. Similar story as well on Backtrack, so you could be winning a prize today. And there is a weekly draw as well for tickets to We Love the 90s. The prize today, frozen yoghurt and coffee for two from BEO on Main Street. That could be yours. We'll be playing for it in about half an hour from now. If you're just waking up, maybe today on your way to work, first time you're seeing One Bayside post-fire last night. Did you see the fire that happened? You've probably seen the videos. I think when a video gets shared around Gibraltar, everybody in Gibraltar sees it. So you've probably seen the videos of the fire last night. Absolutely massive, amazing work by the fire service to put that out within a couple of hours and for it to contain it to basically just one floor of that construction site. So I haven't seen it in the daylight. I went past this morning, and because it's dark, you can't really see what was going on. But you'll be able to see it this morning as you go past One Bayside. Luckily, no injuries have been reported from there.

0: Josh Baker at my place. I love this guest on Scrambled Greg's today. I'm asking you to fill in this blank. Oh, no, not. That's a phone call. I'm asking you to fill in the blank. What? I was on a roll this morning. Everything was going great. This blank.
1: Five generations of Iowa family share a blank.
0: That was yesterday's winner on Backtracks, is what I was accidentally playing you. What an Iowa family sharing. I love this answer from Kelsey, who says a Netflix password, because we all share that. There are five generations sharing a Netflix password. It's not the answer. We'll find out the answer in about 10 minutes from now. This is Seven on BFBS, the Forces Station.

0: I'm Kook and 7:21 minutes past 8. Eminem on the way.
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0: Self, 27 minutes past 8. Hello, I'm Greg. How are you doing this morning?
1: BFBS. Travel.
0: I imagine there's some rubbernecking happening going past One Bayside this morning, looking busy down towards the Sundial roundabout today, as there was that fire there last night. People having a look as they go past, and all the usual traffic that happens there as well. Looking busy on Queensway Road towards Marketplace roundabout as well, or away from Marketplace roundabout, I should say. Looking pretty slow at the moment. There is two cruise ships in today, 3,500 on board in total, so it'll be very busy in the touristy places up the Rock, etc. The taxi drivers will be very busy today. The arrivals on the flights, the first of which is at 10:15, then 10:30, 2 at 11, then 11:20 and 11:35. So if you're walking across the runway, look out for those. You might be delayed if you're trying to get across.
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4: Scrambled Greggs.
1: I took a news headline and scrambled it.
5: Five generations of Iowa family share a blank.
1: I want to know what this Iowa family share, Kelsey said earlier, a Netflix password, which I thought was really good. Ethan says, a Tupperware container. I've inherited all of mine from my parents. Five generations of Tupperware container. Was Tupperware around five generations ago? I don't know if it was. Amelia says, strong opinions about how tea should be made. She says milk first, which I don't think is right. I'm trying to remember how I make a cup of tea now. I don't think that's right. None of those correct. I'll tell you what the actual correct answer is.
5: Five generations of Iowa family share a single birthday.
1: September 14th. They're all born on September 14th. Five generations of this family in Iowa all have the same birthday. In 2025, 1997, 1972, 1949, and 1907. That's mad that they're all born on the same day. Now, they knew that they had tied. Apparently, they didn't think anything of it, the first couple. But they knew they'd tied with the record of four generations all being born on the same day, according to this article. So when the fifth one happened, they were really happy. Now, I think you must be holding on at that point. I don't know how pregnancy works, but you must be holding. Can you hold one in? Is it like when you need to go? Can you hold one in? Because they must have been looking at the calendar and thinking, oh, it's almost September 14th. Like, on the September 13th, they must have been like, right, hold on, no, I'm not having it today. I'm not having it today. And then, like, are you really pushing? Well, I don't know how much control you have over what day. I don't think you have much. But to have five generations all born on September 14th is mad. It's also, apparently, it goes boy, girl, boy, girl, boy. Like that. So now this boy that was born, Arthur, he needs to have a girl on September 14th when he's much older. Crazy, all the same day. At least you don't have to remember birthdays too much. Like, most of your family sorted all on. You just got to remember one date.
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Sonny Federa, Becky Hill, Say Something. I'm not a geography expert, but I thought my football geography was pretty good. Turns out it wasn't. Gibraltar played last night against Sao Tome e Principe. I think I'm saying that right. I don't. I'm guessing. It's an island country in the Gulf of Guinea off the western equatorial coast of Central Africa, is what it is. Well, they drew 0-0 is what they did last night in a friendly. There is international football. We're in the international break now, so you'll be able to watch it on BFBS TV. Loads of international games over the next few days, including England versus Spain in the Nations League on Saturday. It's the World Cup final we all wanted here in Gibraltar, but didn't get because of dirty Argentinian footballers with their dirty tactics. So we didn't get. But England-Spain on Saturday, you can watch on BFBS TV. As well as that, you can watch inter-services rugby this weekend as well. Both the women's and the men's finals are on BFBS Sport. It's showing coverage on BFBS TV, but also on the Forces News YouTube channel. If you don't have access to BFBS TV, you can watch it on the Forces News YouTube channel. 22 minutes to 9. 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
0: Two draws going on at the same time this week. So the daily draw today that you can get in is to win frozen yoghurt and coffee for two at BO on Main Street. That can be yours today. You can be winning that today and claiming it today and eating slash drinking that today. And you'll get yourself into the draw for a couple of tickets to We Love the 90s Gibraltar, which is happening this weekend. Venga Boys are headlining. If you don't get picked as the winner for today's prize, you're still in the draw for the weekly prize that we'll do the draw on Friday. So, to get yourself in that draw, you need to tell me what song I'm playing backwards. This is what it sounds like.

Give me the title and artist of that backwards song and you will find yourself in the draw. You can either email me that information, jib@bfbs.com is my email address, or you can send me a WhatsApp, 205-3201. Now, it's a Gibraltar number, so if you're messaging from like a UK number or whatever, you'll need to put +350 at the start. 205-3201 and send me a WhatsApp with the answer on it.

title and artist of that backwards song. You need to send it to me before 9:30. That's when lines close. One person will be selected at random from all the correct answers today to win frozen yoghurt and coffee for two at BO, and all the correct answers also in that draw for We Love the 90s tickets for this weekend.

Sigala, Paloma Faith, Lullaby. It is 7 minutes to nine. I thank you for your entries so far on Backtracks. Morning to Fiona and Julie. Morning to John Henry getting in touch this morning. Robbie's getting in touch. Loads of you getting involved trying to win these tickets to We Love the 90s and the frozen yoghurt today. If you've missed it, I will give you another chance in about 15 minutes from now. Don't worry. This is Tom Grennan and Boys Don't Cry on BFBS, the Forces Station.

Walk the Moon, Shut Up and Dance, 6 minutes past nine on Thursday morning. Highs of 25 degrees today, some Levant around as well. But apart from that, plenty of sunshine expected around the rest of Gibraltar, dropping sub 20 tonight to 19 at its lowest. Get your jumpers out. I had to wear a jumper yesterday watching that fire on top of one bayside. I had a jumper on because I was quite cold. The firefighters, though, tackling it, wouldn't have been cold. Have you seen the video? They're like right in it. Massive respect to the firefighters in Gibraltar. Tackling that in like a couple of hours, getting it put out. No injuries being reported. Containing the fire to where it was. Just massive respect to the people working for the fire service. I know the Airfield Fire Service got involved as well and helped out with some of the equipment and stuff. So great work by everyone involved. But some of those videos and sites were just... I want to use the word awesome, but not awesome as in like good. Awesome as in like its original meaning, as in like you're in awe of like how much smoke there was, how big the fire was. Just like incredible. I'm using words that sound good, but I don't mean it in a good way. This is Jungle and Someday Somewhere on BFBS, the Forces Station.

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0: 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And I always think about my daily struggle and Clean Bandit when I think of my daily struggle. 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

Tyler and Water, 9:15. Would you like to win today frozen yoghurt and coffee for two from Bio on Main Street? That's today's prize on Backtracks. You also get in the weekly draw for two tickets to We Love the 90s, which is happening this weekend. Venga Boys headlining that. You can get yourself some tickets. If you can tell me what song I'm playing backwards, you go into those draws.

0: If you think you know what that is, send me an email, jib@bfbs.com, or a WhatsApp to 2005-3201. Get the answer right. You'll be in the draw to win that prize today, and in the weekly draw as well to win the We Love the 90s tickets. You've got about 7 minutes to send me that answer before lines close this morning. Good luck.
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1: Think about the last time your plans at work suddenly changed. New priorities, new technology, fewer resources, a challenge you hadn't expected. How did you adapt? 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
7: Ooh, hey, hey. Oh, what we're living in. Let me tell you.

Jamiroquai, Virtual Insanity. Did you work out what song I was playing backwards today? Morning to Annabelle getting it right this morning. Sonia's got it right. Morning, Sonia. Hi to Jax getting the answer right as well. You said Take That and Shine. Backtracks. Then you're in the draw. I'll do that draw next.

0: Hugh Gale, Moving to the Sun. It is 26 minutes to 10. We are playing on Backtracks today for frozen yogurt and coffee for two at B.O. Congratulations to Karen, today's winner. Karen emailed in. No phone number on the email, so I couldn't give Karen a call, but you are today's winner. If you got the answer right and said Take That and Shine, you're in the draw for the tickets to We Love the 90s. That's happening this weekend. Venger Boys are headlining, and we'll do the draw tomorrow's Backtracks when there's another prize for you to win, same time tomorrow on the daily draw as well. So if you didn't win today, don't worry, your entry hasn't gone to waste. You're in the draw. Because we haven't got Karen to talk to this morning, let's hear from Joe Carden. He's on Totally Connected from 11 o'clock this morning.
1: 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On Thursday's show, we're going to be talking Army Pickleball. We'll do a takeover track from BFBS Rewind. Plus, how do you fancy winning a new smart speaker? Could be yours. I'll tell you how after 10 UK time.
0: He's on from 11 Gibraltar time. I've done the maths for you there, don't worry. Before then, this is Zane and Pillow Talk on BFBS, the Forces Station.

0: Zane and Pillow Talk, we're going to do the three-song choose-a-thon very soon. So if there's a song you want to get on the radio, or maybe it's someone's birthday today at work and you thought, oh, I forgot, but get them a song on the radio as their present, perhaps. 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

Hey, Vern and I run. It is 18 minutes to 10 on Thursday morning. This Thursday, as in today, tonight at 7 o'clock in Helm Point, they're looking for volunteers to help out for the community support team. So it means they're looking for people who can do things on like an ad hoc basis. It doesn't mean that you have to sign up every day, Monday to Friday, and work 9 to 5 there or something like that. Just helping at different events and different things. There's no regular commitments. So you can go and talk to Debbie and Louise and Bonnie and Jess and find out more about how you can help with the community support team. There's some refreshments there as well. 7 o'clock at the Helm Point Community Hall. If you're part of the British Forces Gibraltar community, then go and chat to them. It's really good also if you're like new to British Forces Gibraltar and you haven't met many people yet, perhaps. Great opportunity to help out with some things. And then that's a great way to meet lots of people as well. 7 o'clock at Helm Point Hall. In the meantime, just going through your requests that you're sending in to jib@bfbs.com or on WhatsApp to 2005 3201. If you want a certain song on the radio in the next 15 minutes, make sure you message me, because that is what we're going to do next after Fontaine's DC.

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0: There you go, it's that one. Morning to Daniella, who says, morning, Greg. Could you play Gnarls Barkley and Crazy? I love that song. So good. She says, it always reminds me of my first year at university. My flatmates and I became obsessed with the idea of entering a local pub quiz league. And we spent weeks preparing, making notes, watching documentaries. And on our first night, we finished second from bottom and got a question about this song wrong. And we laughed about it for years afterwards. This is Gnarls Barkley.

Niles Barkley on the Three Song Choose-a-thon for Daniella, reminding her of pub quizzes. I have a similar, there's a similar song that reminds me of pub quizzes, and it's by 21 Pilots, and I can't even remember what it's called, which is even more annoying, because I couldn't remember what it's called in the quiz, which is why I lost us the points. It was in Cyprus, and we went to a quiz local to the base there, and because I worked for BFBS, whenever the music round came round, everyone was like, oh, you'll be able to do this, you'll be able to do this. I'm rubbish at music. I don't know anything about music. And they were like, oh, Greg, this music round. And they just like slide me the paper across the table, like through the, just like through the mezze that we'd had in Cyprus. They just slide it across. I don't know anything about music. And the round was all artists with like numbers in them. So all the answers were all like songs or artists that had numbers in them. Stressed Out by 21 Pilots, that's what it's called. And it was playing, they were playing clips of songs. And I wasn't getting very many of them right, because a lot of them were like from the 80s. So way before my time. But the people in the team were getting those. And then it came to 21 Pilots Stress Out, and they're like, oh, this is a modern song. And everyone looked at me, and they're like, you're a radio presenter, you should know what the song is. And I knew the song. Like, I know I could sing you the song, but I just didn't know what it was called or who it was by. And I couldn't work out any artists or titles with numbers in. And then it was only afterwards when I found out. And forevermore, that song, 21 Pilots and Stressed Out, has haunted me so much, because that was my chance to impress this table of mostly RAF people. It was my one chance to impress the RAF. And I failed by not being able to name 21 Pilots and Stressed Out. And it's even got pilots in the name. They should have known it, if anything. It's got pilots in the name. Why didn't they know it? They say, oh, you're a radio presenter, you should know the song. This is a song with the word pilots in, mate. So really, you guys should be on it, shouldn't you? Anyway, this is Jax Jones for Michael.

Jax Jones and Won't Forget You, 5 minutes to ten. I've cooled down a bit now. It brought back a lot of bad memories, that previous request, thinking about pub quizzes. Brought back a lot of bad memories. If you want to help raise money for the BFBS Big Salute, by the way, every Tuesday evening at the Hendrix in Ocean Village, they do a pub quiz there. And it's £1 entry, and all of that £1 goes to the BFBS Big Salute. So if you want to, if you think you can cope with the pub quiz more than I can, then head over there on a Tuesday evening. Time for the last request. Morning to Olivia, who says, my parents met in the late 80s, and apparently this was one of their songs. Growing up, I'd hear it at family parties and watch them immediately head to the dance floor together. Oh, God, I'm going to be sick, Olivia. Last year, at their anniversary celebration, the DJ played it, and without even discussing it, everyone in the room seemed to know that they were supposed to dance. It ended up being one of those moments where you suddenly appreciate how much family history can be tied up in a 3 year song, a 3 minute song, 3 year song, 3 minute song. Oh, how lovely that you've got a nice family who loves each other, Olivia.

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1: In Excess, Need You Tonight. Thank you for your requests this morning. I'll be back same time tomorrow from 7. A whole hour of old school on Rewind on the way after the news.

0: and Tiny Temper, and Written in the Stars on BFBS, the Forces Station. How are you doing? It's Ginster with you, and it is 13 minutes past two on Thursday the 24th. Let's head over to the Met Office.
1: BFBS weather.
0: And speaks to the very lovely Anna. Anna, how are you doing today?
2: Hi, Ginny. I'm really good here, thank you.
0: Oh, my gosh. So, feeling very autumny now, isn't it?
2: I feel like we're getting there. Temperatures are just dropping a little bit. It's become a little bit cloudier than it has been. We're getting that autumnal feeling, I think.
0: I had no aircon on last night for the first time. Obviously because of the smoke situation that we had last night.
2: Mm-hmm. Yeah.
0: I didn't have any aircon on. And I managed.
2: I actually had the same thing. I did not put the fan on the other night, and I was like, whoa, this is what this feels like. It's a little bit cooler now. Autumn's coming.
0: It's quite good, isn't it? What can we expect for today looking into tomorrow?
2: Of course. So for the rest of today, there's a little bit of patchy cloud continuing through the rest of the afternoon, evening and overnight period. Temperatures looking to be a little bit cooler than we've seen of recently, as our winds become light and variable, perhaps as cool as 19 Celsius in some locations by the morning. And then as we go through tomorrow, we might see a little bit of low cloud through tomorrow morning, and perhaps a little bit of sea fog at times along coastal areas. But this will clear quite quickly to give a bright and fine day. We'll see a light easterly wind through tomorrow with a high of 26 Celsius.
0: That's what I'm talking about. Absolutely lovely. When you come back and join us again just after four, can we have the weekend as well? Is that all right?
2: Absolutely.
0: Thank you very much, and we'll speak to you then.
2: See you soon.

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Things are all good wherever you're listening today. And if you heard the news a little bit earlier on with our lovely Anna, then not the news, the weather, sorry, you will know that we are heading towards autumn pretty quickly. Can I just say as well, obviously a lot going on in Gibraltar last night, and a big shout out to everybody involved in bringing that fire well under control. Excuse me, looking after people, informing people. Our firefighters did an amazing job. Wow. What an evening. I've got music on the way. I've got that new one from Audrey Hobart called Sue Me. Also some Sabrina Carpenter. Let's do this though first. Busted and sleeping with the light on. Don't do that. My mum would never let me. Too much electricity.

And sleeping with the light on. Really chuffed, actually, to be bringing you a lovely piece of audio in the next few moments from the commanding officer of the RG. That's Lieutenant Colonel John Pitot, who's retiring from the Army next year. I spoke to him a few weeks ago now, and looking forward to bringing that for you just after Sabrina.

0: There she goes, Sabrina, on BFBS, the Forces Station. Now, Commanding Officer of the Royal Gibraltar Regiment, Lieutenant Colonel John Pitot, retires from the Army next year. I caught up with him recently to talk about the regiment's activities over the next few months and the bittersweet feeling of wrapping up an Army career with the RG as a proud Gibraltarian.
1: So, a busy rest of the year ahead and beyond. We've just come to the end of a consolidation year as a regiment, which simply means we've taken the last year to work on us as a regiment internally, getting people through career courses, getting them to enjoy a little bit of time in adventure training, and just doing a lot of personal things amongst the troops. The tempo changes because we then go into an operational commitments year, which will see the RG once again supporting wider operations abroad, mainly supporting Operation Cabaret in Estonia. So the soldiers will be getting prepared to support those efforts, as it looks likely that we will be deploying with two rifles towards March time next year. But before they get to that point, there is a lot that they need to do to be able to be ready to go and support those operations. We also have one of the members of the RG who will be representing us, or representing the cap badge, on Operation Shader, so Op Shader, and that's Colour Sergeant Field. But he'll take the flag away, and I'm sure he'll make the best out of a different situation. Let's not say a bad situation, out of a different situation. So that's where we're going. The regiment will increase its tempo, its commitment to operations. We are once again supporting short-term training teams to Morocco. We'll be sending a team of 10 RG soldiers, led by Captain Ross Simmons, who's the ops officer, to Marrakesh. They'll be leaving middle of October till the end of October. And then, of course, there's a lot of in-house or Gibraltar-centric exercises that we are also gearing ourselves up to before we then come to a little bit of respite once again during the Christmas period. As we then come out of Christmas, we'll then be ramping the tempo up further with all the exercises that we do as a unit back in the UK that we can't achieve here in Gibraltar, but we must do in order to stay within operational profile.
0: What about for yourself, Colonel? This must feel a little bittersweet at the moment.
1: It is a little bit bittersweet. I was having this conversation with my wife, Natalia, the other day, that I've started now doing the last of. So it's, you know, the last of deployments where I'll be able to see the troops going, the last Christmas where I'll be the commanding officer for the regiment. So it is very much bittersweet, but also exciting times ahead. Mm. I don't know what the future has installed for me, but I'm looking at it as a future of opportunity and of further growth. It's just a shame that I won't be in uniform, but I will always be part of the regiment and I will always carry the regiment wherever I go and whatever I do next. It's been great. I've got wonderful people doing outstanding things, and I always try and bring that into any conversation that I do, because we are such a strong regiment, not because of the, I'd like to say, the strong leadership that we have, but because of the great and wonderful people that wear the cap badge and fly the RG colours. Phenomenal people doing outstanding things, and individuals which I will always take in my heart, whatever I go and do next.
0: So, Colonel, we're a few weeks on from Gibraltar National Day, a time when the whole of Gibraltar comes out to celebrate its heritage. What did it mean for you, and what does it mean for you?
1: It's really outstanding to see what happens on that one day a year, where Gibraltar is front and center for me, and I think for many of us in Gibraltar, the center of the universe. A lot of people always say, well, where's Gibraltar? Who are the Gibraltans? Although we are Gibraltarians. What is it? Surely it has to be more than just the monkeys at the top of the rock. And it is. Because what Gibraltar is all about is great people. And like I say about my regiment, doing outstanding things and showcasing the strength of will, the strength of unity. It's so culturally diverse, Gibraltar. And I think it's one of those weird places around the world that although there are cultural differences, everyone gets along. Mm-hmm. So I don't know if it's something in the water or the fact that we're graced with apes on the top of the rock. But the fact is, I will always pride myself for being Gibraltarian. Mm-hmm. But I honest to God truly believe that Gibraltar is a force of good for the rest of the world.
0: I think it's definitely to do with the apes being up the top of the rock. That's Lieutenant Colonel John Pitot. Remember, if you want to find out more about the RG, you can have a look. They are on Instagram.

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station, and there's something about it. Remember, we're paying for £30 worth of vouchers for Costa Coffee. That's all on the way. It is 2:50.

There he goes, little John Newman on BFBS, the Forza station. Two more up to the news, Olivia Rodrigo, and then some Lil Nas X. I'll see you in a few. It's 2:54.

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1: There he goes, Ed Sheeran and Shape of You on BFBS, the Force Station. So, how you doing? My name is Ginny, and I hope you're ready to do a bit of Cafe Carlin in no time at all. Let's do this, though, first. Bit of weather for you. Patchy cloud continuing through the afternoon, evening and overnight, with temperatures expected to be cooler than recent days as the winds become light and variable, perhaps as cool as 19 in some locations by early morning. Early morning low cloud through the morning, perhaps even patches of sea fog hugging coast at times, and you're looking at highs tomorrow of 26.

0: sun.
1: There they go. That's the song of the summer, most definitely, isn't it? Now, if you're around tomorrow morning at 10 o'clock, there's the RAF Gibraltar FOD Plod. Meet at Western View Hangar. Actually, it's 8 o'clock, what am I talking about? And covering the entire length of the runway. It finishes at 10, but you'll be pleased to know you can purchase a bacon butty afterwards at the Moose Shop building, and all personnel and family members are very welcome.

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1: Cafe Carlin. 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
0: So it's Thursday. Let's treat ourselves to something a little bit special. Today we're celebrating National Cherries Jubilee Day. What? It's a classic dessert made with cherries and traditionally served with vanilla ice cream, but there's a rather dramatic part to the recipe that makes it stand out. So here is today's question. What makes a traditional cherries jubilee dessert particularly dramatic when it's served? Is it A, the cherries are flambéed? Is it B, the ice cream is frozen with liquid nitrogen? Or is it C, the dessert is baked until the cherries caramelise? I would scoff all of that. If you think you know the answer, then send it in, please, to gibraltar@bfbs.com. Or you can WhatsApp us on 2005 3201. And you're playing today for a £30 voucher to spend at Costa Coffee.

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There we go, Galantis and David Guetta, and it's called Lighter. This is brand new from Ash. It's called Stop the Wedding.

What a song. My favourite song of the moment, that. Ash and Stop the Wedding. It reminds me of something from the 1970s. I love it. Now, what makes a traditional cherries jubilee dessert particularly dramatic when it's served? Is it A, the cherries are flambéed, B, the ice cream is frozen with liquid nitrogen, or is it C, the dessert is baked until the cherries caramelised? If you think you know, you can WhatsApp us today. It's 2005 3201 or gibraltar@bfbs.com.

Ariana Grande. I love that. It's a little bit, oh, a little bit witchy, isn't it? Patchy cloud continuing through the afternoon, evening and overnight with temperatures expected to be cooler than in recent days. You're looking at a cool temperature of maybe 19 overnight. Now, did you have a little go today at our Cafe Carlin? This is your last chance to get in the draw for today. I'm asking you, what makes a traditional Cherries Jubilee dessert? Sounds beautiful. What makes it particularly dramatic when it's served? Is it A, the waiter does a little dance? No, that's not it. The cherries are flambéed. Is it B, the ice cream is frozen with liquid nitrogen? Or is it C, the dessert is baked until the cherries caramelise? I would not mind any of that. I would gladly eat the lot. Just put my face in it. I'm away. WhatsApp is today, 2005-3201. Or get in touch with us by going to gibraltar@bfbs.com on the old email. You're playing for a £30 voucher to spend at Costa Coffee today. And anything received after 3:45 today will not be counted. But we are doing it all again tomorrow. So if you don't get in the draw today, don't worry too much. Tomorrow's the last day, though.

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2: Saturday, an editor helping an author finish a murder mystery suspects he may be planning the real thing in Marble Hall Murders. 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Monday, a community event raises tensions in Blue Lights. Mondays and Tuesdays, a feared pirate fights for New Providence Island's survival in Black Sails. Wednesday, a forensic pathologist investigates a frozen body in winter. Thursdays and Fridays, head to the Highlands for treachery. Claudia Winkleman welcomes the celebrity traitors.

There we go. Talk to you from another featuring 54 Ultra on BFBS, the Forster Station. So our draw is now closed. I will give you the answer in just a moment to today's Cafe Carling question. Not before I tell you some of the marvellous stuff that is going on around Gibraltar. The 1st of October, it is the Saffa Coffee Morning at King's Chapel. And yes, I did say October. It's mad, isn't it? That is happening from 10 till 12.30. It says here, join us for a tea, coffee and cake, and come along and enjoy some treats and make some new friends. And if you're also thinking, well, I could do that in the morning, what could I do in the late afternoon? Well, there is a autumn pop-up market on the same day, the 1st of October, if you'd forgotten, at Helm Point Hall. That's at 6.30 through till 9. It's happening again the next day, the 2nd of October, 9.30 in the morning through till 12. Says here, selling a range of handcrafted items and baked goods. My favourite kind of goods.

Love that. George Ezra, little bassoon voice there. And green, green grass. Right. I don't know if you knew this, but every Thursday evening from 6:15 to 7:15 at Elm Point, there is a yoga class. It says here, no need to be flexible to start. You will get very flexible, I am pretty sure. But as it rightly says, you just need to start. As I say, every Thursday evening, 6:15 to 7:15 at Elm Point Yoga.

got to love that. Brian Storm from the Arctic Monkeys on BFBS, the Forces Station. Well done to everybody who had a little go today at our Cafe Carlin. The answer, of course, was A. I think it was A. And a flambé. And don't worry if you got it wrong today, because it's always tomorrow to have a little go at getting in the draw again. It is 3:53. I've got this absolute banger now, and then some Julia Miles and Issues to take us up to the news.

0: What an absolute banger that song is. I love myself a bit of Lola's theme from The Shapeshifters. It is about 20 years old, that song. Still sounds so good. How are you doing? It's 6 minutes past four on Thursday the 24th of September. It's BFBS, the Fawcett Station. My name is Ginny. It's time to speak to the lovely Anna at the Met Office. BFBS weather. How are you doing, Anna? You okay since we last spoke?
1: Yeah, I'm doing well, thank you. I've got myself a really nice cup of coffee, so I'm feeling great.
0: Oh, look, we're twinning. we're twinning.
1: Look. Yeah, cheers.
0: There we go. Oh, you've got a nice cup. Oh, my gosh, let me have a Slurpee. Oh.
1: It's pretty good today, if I do say so myself.
0: Well, I am a massive tea girl. I drink tea all the time, but today I just fancy the coffee. That's what I've done. Anyway, we were saying a little bit earlier that the autumn weather is well and truly on the way. What can we expect for the rest of today? Can't even speak. Rest of today, tomorrow, and maybe looking into the weekend as well, if that's okay.
1: Absolutely, yeah. So for the rest of today, going to remain nice and dry. Patchy cloud will continue through the rest of the day. Looking to be a little bit cooler overnight than it has been recently, with 19 degrees Celsius in some locations by the morning, and remaining in a light easterly to variable wind. Through tomorrow morning, low cloud at times, maybe some patches of sea fog around coastal areas, but this will clear quite quickly to leave a nice bright and fine day, a light easterly wind and a high of 26 Celsius tomorrow. And then as we look towards the weekend, it's looking a little bit cloudier, so I feel like we may see that autumnal feeling that we've been talking about. Perhaps we might see a little bit of mist and fog to start our day on Saturday. This will look to lift, and then we'll see some sunny spells, though that sunshine may be a little bit hazy. We've got lots of high cloud forecast for the whole of the weekend. Similar day on Sunday, we'll see some sunny spells, hazy sunshine, remaining dry on both days with a moderate easterly wind. So a little bit fresher than we've seen today.
0: Oh, I love it. I was just going to say, I love autumn because you get to the point where you can smell the bonfires. Not something that we want again today, though, in Gibraltar.
1: No.
0: But thank you very much for that, Anna. And I will see you very, very soon. Have we got you tomorrow as well?
1: Got me tomorrow.
0: Lovely. Thank you.
1: Bye.

SBS, the Forces Station. I hope things are good with you today. Let's do some Sam Fender in just a moment. But before we do that, let me tell you what is happening tonight. The London Gatwick EasyJet flight in at 20 past 8. And again, the London Gatwick EasyJet flight in tomorrow morning, getting in at 10 past 10. After that, London Heathrow flight just afterwards on British Airways, 10:55.

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3: Back to the hits, hey. 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

didn't realise this, but that was written by Ed Sheeran, Cat's Eye and Animal on BFBS, the Forces Station. Music on the way. A little bit of Royal Blood for you. Looking forward to playing that. Also, we seem to have had a lot of Sabrina recently. I'm not complaining at all. I love her.

There we go. Some Sabrina Carpenter and Feather. Going to be bringing you a story in just a moment where earlier in September, the UK Armed Forces Junior Championships were held at HMS Nelson in Portsmouth, hosted by the Royal Navy. George Wedlake was there. Don't think anybody kind of got him in. I don't know what you call judo holds. I don't think anybody threw him, but we're all good. And I'll be bringing that for you just after this.

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What a song, what a woman, Pink, Don't Let Me Get Me, it's BFBS, the fourth station. Hope you're doing all right today, wherever you are listening across our beautiful Gibraltar today. Having a quick little look at what we've got. We've had some visitors in today. We've had quite a number of visitors, nearly 3,500 of them. What? It's okay though. 1,000 of them were on a Saga cruise. I would love to go on a Saga cruise. And it's a little bit more laid back. Everybody has to stop for a tea break. I would love that. The next boat that's in is the Bolette. That's in on Saturday. Gets in at 9 o'clock in the morning. Leaves again at 4:30. I don't think anything's in tomorrow, and then a couple more up to the end of the month. Yes, we are coming to the end of the month. How mad is that?

0: on BFBS. Two more up to the news. Alicia's Attic to take us there. First of all, though, ready to get down with your bad self, going to play you this from Jeruel. I know, right? I'll catch you same time, same place tomorrow for a Freitag. Greg, back. All right. Greg, back. Nice and early in the morning at 7.
1: Come on, come on, come on.
0: I'm just too funky now.

0: BS.
1: I do my hair toss, check my nails. Baby, how you feeling?